0: before becoming one of the world's greatest mountaineers. The Nepalese man was leading an expedition of 10 climbers on Broad Peak when the avalanche struck on Thursday. UEFA has increased the heat on FIFA president Gianni Infantino by saying he's lost the confidence of the European governing body. It's over plans to sell stakes in the World Cup to private investors. UEFA has welcomed the decision to drop the proposal, but believes Infantino has lost the trust of the footballing world. Labour's Bev Craig has been elected the new mayor of Greater Manchester. She precedes the current PM, Andy Burnham, who spoke after her win.
1: A huge thank you to the wonderful people of all the 10 boroughs of Greater Manchester who have backed what we've been building here for many, many years. And they can see the change that's coming through, and they've supported that change, and they've said to us, do more.
0: Miss Craig won comfortably, although with a low turnout for the contest. A former nurse has been charged with having unlawful sexual activity with a woman receiving treatment for a mental disorder. 56-year-old Jason Ford allegedly engaged with the woman at the Homerton Hospital in Hackney back in the 2000s. The cap for university tuition fees has gone up again. Universities can now charge over £250 more per year. Lewis Wilson is from the National Union of Students. He says education should be free.
2: I think at a certain point, the government needs to realise that increasing the tuition fee is only going to start discouraging more students from going into higher education. And, you know, higher education isn't for everyone, but the opportunity should be there for everyone. Yeah, it's just not fair at all.
0: And the former England international striker Danny Welbeck has completed a move to Chelsea, signing a 2-year deal. The 35-year-old will head straight to Hong Kong. That's to join up with his new teammates as they continue their pre-season tour. That's the latest here from Radio News Hub. I'm Matthew Dudley.
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2: The Prince of Wales has said he was truly saddened to hear of the tragic death of former British Army soldier Nirmal Purja after an avalanche in Pakistan. He added that he served with distinction before becoming one of the world's greatest mountaineers. The Nepalese mountaineer was leading an expedition of 10 climbers on Broad Peak when the avalanche struck at about midday on Thursday. UEFA is increasing the heat on FIFA president Gianni Infantino by saying he has lost the confidence of the European governing body. It's over a plan to sell stakes in the World Cup company to private investors. Infantino announced overnight the plan would not proceed after three confederations rejected it, with UEFA going further and pledging to boycott FIFA competitions until the proposal was scrapped. Spain has installed a 1,600-foot barrier on the sea border between its North African territory of Ceuta. It comes after tens of thousands of migrants breached the border earlier this week from Morocco. At least 67 people have died. Now, over to Manchester.
3: So, ladies and gentlemen, without any further ado, can you give it up for the Queen of the North, the new Mayor of Greater Manchester, Bev Craig?
2: The Prime Minister welcomed Bev Craig as the new Mayor of Greater Manchester. The Labour candidate succeeds the PM in the role, with the result announced last night, more than 24 hours after polling closed. The maximum for university tuition fees in England has risen. It's going up by £250, in line with inflation. Lewis Wilson is the Vice Chair from the National Union of Students.
4: With loans getting larger, tuition fees getting larger, students are going to be, you know, paying off mortgage-sized loans, and they'll be lucky if they can pay them off. You know, you need to earn over £66,000 a year to actually start paying down your student loan. I don't think the system was designed for that at all. And it's put in such a massive mental burden on our young people.
2: And Rochdale have booked their place in the Carabao Cup first round after beating Tranmere on penalties. That's the latest from Radio News Hub. I'm Matthew Dudley.
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1: Better days are coming, if no one told you. 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For 7 years running, you've been a soldier. 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So when the night feels like forever,

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2: Nirmal Purja, the former British Army and Royal Marines soldier, has died in Pakistan after an avalanche. The Prince of Wales has said he was truly saddened to hear of the tragic death, adding that he served with distinction before becoming one of the world's greatest mountaineers. The Nepalese man was leading an expedition of 10 climbers on Broad Peak when the avalanche struck on Thursday. UEFA has increased the heat on FIFA president Gianni Infantino by saying he's lost the confidence of the European governing body. It's over plans to sell stakes in the World Cup to private investors. UEFA has welcomed the decision to drop the proposal, but believes Infantino has lost the trust of the footballing world. Labour's Bev Craig has been elected the new mayor of Greater Manchester. She precedes the current PM, Andy Burnham, who spoke after her win.
3: A huge thank you to the wonderful people of all the 10 boroughs of Greater Manchester who have backed what we've been building here for many, many years. And they can see the change that's coming through, and they've supported that change, and they've said to us, do more.
2: Miss Craig won comfortably, although with a low turnout for the contest. A former nurse has been charged with having unlawful sexual activity with a woman receiving treatment for a mental disorder. 56-year-old Jason Ford allegedly engaged with the woman at the Homerton Hospital in Hackney back in the 2000s. The cap for university tuition fees has gone up again. Universities can now charge over £250 more per year. Lewis Wilson is from the National Union of Students. He says education should be free.
4: I think at a certain point the government needs to realise that increasing the tuition fee is only going to start discouraging more students from going into higher education. And, you know, higher education isn't for everyone, but the opportunity should be there for everyone. Yeah, it's just not fair at all.
2: And the former England international striker Danny Welbeck has completed a move to Chelsea, signing a two-year deal. The 35-year-old will head straight to Hong Kong. That's to join up with his new teammates as they continue their pre-season tour. That's the latest here from Radio News Hub. I'm Matthew Dudley.
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2: The Prince of Wales has said he was truly saddened to hear of the tragic death of former British Army soldier Nirmal Purja after an avalanche in Pakistan. He added that he served with distinction before becoming one of the world's greatest mountaineers. The Nepalese mountaineer was leading an expedition of 10 climbers on Broad Peak when the avalanche struck at about midday on Thursday. UEFA is increasing the heat on FIFA president Gianni Infantino by saying he has lost the confidence of the European governing body. It's over a plan to sell stakes in the World Cup company to private investors. Infantino announced overnight the plan would not proceed after three confederations rejected it, with UEFA going further and pledging to boycott FIFA competitions until the proposal was scrapped. Spain has installed a 1,600-foot barrier on the sea border between its North African territory of Ketau. It comes after tens of thousands of migrants breached the border earlier this week from Morocco. At least 67 people have died. Now, over to Manchester.
3: So, ladies and gentlemen, without any further ado, can you give it up for the Queen of the North, the new Mayor of Greater Manchester, Bev Craig?
2: The Prime Minister welcomed Bev Craig as the new Mayor of Greater Manchester. The Labour candidate succeeds the PM in the role, with the result announced last night, more than 24 hours after polling closed. The maximum for university tuition fees in England has risen. It's going up by £250 in line with inflation. Lewis Wilson is the Vice Chair from the National Union of Students.
4: With loans getting larger, tuition fees getting larger, students are going to be, you know, paying off mortgage-sized loans, and they'll be lucky if they can pay them off. You know, you need to earn over £66,000 a year to actually start paying down your student loan. I don't think the system was designed for that at all. And it's putting such a massive mental burden on our young people.
2: And Rochdale have booked their place in the Carabao Cup first round after beating Tranmere on penalties. That's the latest from Radio News Hub. I'm Matthew Dudley.
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2: Nirmal Purjat, a former British Army and Royal Marines soldier, has died in Pakistan after an avalanche. The Prince of Wales has said he was truly saddened to hear of the tragic death, adding that he served with distinction before becoming one of the world's greatest mountaineers. The Nepalese man was leading an expedition of 10 climbers on Broad Peak when the avalanche struck on Thursday. UEFA has increased the heat on FIFA president Gianni Infantino by saying he's lost the confidence of the European governing body. It's over plans to sell stakes in the World Cup to private investors. UEFA has welcomed the decision to drop the proposal, but believes Infantino has lost the trust of the footballing world. Labour's Bev Craig has been elected the new mayor of Greater Manchester. She precedes the current PM, Andy Burnham, who spoke after her win.
3: A huge thank you to the wonderful people of all the 10 boroughs of Greater Manchester who have backed what we've been building here for many, many years. And they can see the change that's coming through, and they've supported that change, and they've said to us, do more.
2: Miss Craig won comfortably, although with a low turnout for the contest. A former nurse has been charged with having unlawful sexual activity with a woman receiving treatment for a mental disorder. 56-year-old Jason Ford allegedly engaged with the woman at the Homerton Hospital in Hackney back in the 2000s. The cap for university tuition fees has gone up again. Universities can now charge over £250 more per year. Lewis Wilson is from the National Union of Students. He says education should be free.
4: I think at a certain point the government needs to realise that increasing the tuition fee is only going to start discouraging more students from going into higher education. And, you know, higher education isn't for everyone, but the opportunity should be there for everyone. Yeah, it's just not fair at all.
2: And the former England international striker Danny Welbeck has completed a move to Chelsea, signing a two-year deal. The 35-year-old will head straight to Hong Kong, has to join up with his new teammates as they continue their pre-season tour. That's the latest here from Radio News Hub. I'm Matthew Dudley.
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2: Petrol prices are now at their highest level since 2022. Chancellor John Healey has said he'll be watching closely to protect the public from price gouging at the petrol pump and in supermarkets as the war in Iran continues to hit prices. Holly Hughes reports.
3: In what the RAC are calling more unwelcome news for drivers, the average price of petrol has hit a new Iran war high of 160p a litre. That makes the cost of filling a family-sized car with unleaded petrol £88, while a tank of diesel is £10 more. Diesel looks set to keep on rising and is likely to reach 185p a litre in the next few weeks.
2: Well, the US President Donald Trump has claimed that the Middle East allies have reached the parameters of a deal to end the war in Iran and said that he would hold off on ordering new strikes in the now five-month-old conflict. In a social media post this morning, Mr. Trump added that the emerging deal would include the immediate, complete and total opening of the Strait of Hormuz and an end to Iran's nuclear threat. Now, a written constitution could be needed for Britain as a different approach is taken to running the country. That from new Prime Minister Andy Burnham, who previously called for a written constitution in his 2024 book, Head North. He says his proposals for increased devolution increase the case for a formal constitution because they would change the nature of Britain. Could living by the coast mean that you have worse health? A new study by University College London has found that people who live in coastal areas have more long-term health conditions as opposed to those who don't or moved away. Professor Stephen Chiffraj from the university says it's more likely to affect the health of those in the middle of their life.
4: People who tend to leave coastal areas from childhood to midlife are less likely to have multiple health conditions. Is that by midlife, the coastal areas have a greater concentration of people with multiple health conditions.
2: And the TV presenter and actor Shane Ritchie will appear in court next month, charged with drink driving after being arrested in Harlow. That's the latest from Radio News Hub. I'm John Collins.
0: Bring it back.
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2: The price of petrol is at its highest in 4 years. With more, here's Holly Hughes.
3: It's now £88 to fill a family-sized car with unleaded petrol. That's 60p a litre. The RAC, who found the figures, call it an unwelcome Iran war high. And it's not looking good for diesel drivers either, with it looking set to keep on rising to 185p a litre in the next few weeks.
2: Well, all of this comes as US President Donald Trump says Middle Eastern allies have agreed on the framework of a deal aimed at ending the conflict with Iran, adding that he would delay authorizing further military strikes in the five-month-old war. In a post on social media, Mr. Trump says the proposed agreement would include the immediate, complete, and total reopening of the Strait of Hormuz, as well as an end to what he described as Iran's nuclear threat. Britain may need a written constitution as the country adopts a new approach to government. That's according to new Prime Minister Andy Burnham. Mr. Burnham, who argued for a written constitution in his 2024 book Head North, said his plans to expand devolution strengthen the case for a formal constitutional settlement, as they would fundamentally reshape how Britain is governed. Now, those who live in coastal areas are more likely to experience long-term health issues in midlife. That's according to a university study which says suggesting higher deprivation and selected migration over living by the sea itself. Professor Stephen Givrage from the University College of London says the health sector will experience disturbances.
4: It still creates a problem for healthcare services and healthcare service provision, because even if it isn't the coast that's making people sicker, the fact that you have these higher concentrations of people in poor health in coastal areas needs to be addressed.
2: And England's Jasmine Sawyer's put years of serious injury and major championship disappointment behind her by claiming gold in the women's long jump at the Commonwealth Games in Glasgow. That's the latest from Radio News Hub. I'm John Collins.
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5: 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It reminds me of a song. You know the song. 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By the way, good morning.
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0: Canned Heat from Jamiroquai here at Bucks Radio. Good morning. It's Sunday, the 2nd of August. Good luck to you if you're waiting for your A-level exam results. They're going to be out in around 11 days' time. So many people banking on those UCAS points to get to the university that you or somebody in your life wants to go to. Also, good luck to you if you're waiting for your GCSE exam results. They're going to be out in around 18 days' time. Summer holidays are fun, aren't they? But if you're waiting for exam results, then you're enjoying yourself, but in the back of your mind, you're thinking, oh, I hope I get the results that I need. Good luck to you. We'll find out very soon, won't we? In the meantime, while we're waiting for that, let's do a weekend triple play, shall we? Let's play Duran Duran, let's play Meghan Trainor, and let's play U2, all next.
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name's Alex Grant. It's Bucks Radio Morning, 25 past 7 on Sunday, playing U2 and Beautiful Day. I know what would make your day even more beautiful, and that would be winning tickets to a magical day out. We have 5 family tickets to give away to see Alice's Adventure in Wonderland with the Lowell Theatre Company at the Arches Theatre in Clifton Rains, which is near Milton Keynes. This starts tomorrow. Good luck. Ben's got more details at breakfast tomorrow morning. Right, this is new from Teddy Swims. This is called Back Up in Reverse, and it plays on the station that loves Bucks.

now has a load of new young fans. Isn't that great? Well, I'm an old fan of Natalie Imbruglia, and I saw her last year when she supported the cause at Blenheim Palace. That was brilliant. In fact, I bumped into Nathan Cooper there as well. It was a great night. Hello to you if you're there too. Let's do some Lil Nas X. That's What I Want after this from Chris Rea. This is Oberge.

0: Lil Nas X here at Bucks Radio. Good morning to you. It's Alex here, Sunday morning, with a weekend triple play to squeeze in before your Bucks update at 8 o'clock this morning. We're going to finish the weekend triple play with some Kylie Minogue. I don't know if you've seen the Netflix documentary about Kylie and about her life. It's absolutely brilliant. In fact, I'll be honest with you, I watched it three times. It was so, so engaging. And really, Kylie letting her guard down and letting us know all about her emotions and her life, and when she got ill and splitting up from Michael Hutchence and his death and Jason Donovan and everything. It's brilliant. And she also talks about those gold hot pants that she wore in the video of Spinning Around, which are now 26 years old. Can you believe that? 26 year old, the song. In fact, we're going to play it just before the Bucks update at 8 this morning.
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2: With your Bucks update, I'm Sky Gregory. A Buckinghamshire councillor has claimed poor conduct is becoming a problem within local councils. In recent discussions on training and standards, Quainton representative Phil Gomme cited issues with both swearing and attitude. The Conservative councillor also alleged certain chairmen and clerks failed to fulfil their roles properly, resulting in rogue parish and town councils. Next, a local MP is opposing plans for a new almost 50-megawatt solar farm in Bucks. The public consultation programme on proposed development between Steeple Claydon and Winslow launches tomorrow, but Greg Smith has already promised affected villages he will fight it. Energy company RWE say their farm could meet the equivalent needs of roughly 24,000 homes in the county. And a Bucks charity has been recognised for making a difference in the community. Age UK Buckinghamshire were given a Movement for Good Community Award from the Benefact Group, which also means the charity receives £5,000. They've thanked everyone who nominated them and say the funding will make a real difference to their work. Your latest weather's on the way next, after the national headlines.
3: Petrol prices are now at their highest level since 2022. The Chancellor, John Healey, has said he'll be watching closely to protect the public from price gouging at the petrol pump and in supermarkets as the war in Iran continues to hit the price of both fuel and food. Well, it comes as the US President Donald Trump claims that Middle Eastern allies have reached the framework of a deal to end the war in Iran. He says he will hold off on ordering new strikes in the now five-month-old conflict. A written constitution could be needed for Britain as a different approach is taken to running the country. That from new Prime Minister Andy Burnham, who previously called for such a written constitution in his 2024 book, Head North. A new study's revealed that coastal living is connected to worse health outcomes in midlife. University College London has made that link, saying that those living in or moving to coastal areas are more likely to have multiple long-term health conditions. And England's Jasmine Sawyers claimed gold in the long jump at the Commonwealth Games in Glasgow. That's the latest from Radio News Hub. I'm John Collins.
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1: 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Weather always looks better through a Radley window.
2: Mostly sunshine today with the occasional patch of cloud and highs of 29, with an even warmer day tomorrow.
0: Another Buckinghamshire weekend.
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4: Hello, it's Alex. It's Sunday morning and we are loving Bucks in the sunshine with Nathan Cooper here from 9 o'clock this morning. Meantime, I'm going to be playing Sienna Spyro and Material Lover will play Prince when Doves Cry, and we start this hour with the Blue Tones.
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0: It's Prince and When Doves Cry at Bucks Radio on Sunday morning as we head into the third week of the school summer holidays. How are you coping with it? 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We have loaded it. We really have. We've stuck a plethora, and I don't use that word lightly, a full plethora of things to do over the school holidays at our website and on the app. Just click on the What's On guide, which is brought to you by Round and About magazine. One thing you can do is go to the Discover Bucks Museum, because they've got loads happening over the school holidays. Right, get ready for Girls Aloud, Sound of the Underground. I'm going to stick that on for you next.
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3: You know what? I was the best business burglar in Bucks 14 years running. So why am I here selling flowers? I'll tell you why. City Talk have ruined my career. Yes, City Talk Security. With their CCTV, alarms, access control, everyone around here seems to be using them. Offices, shops, warehouses, you name it, City Talk Security has them covered. So now I'm here, a trainee florist. It's criminal. Thanks a bunch, City Talk.
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I'm thinking at the moment about everybody working at the Florence Nightingale Hospice Charity on-stage production of Fame the Musical. It's going to be brilliant, and it's today. I know they've been working for such a long time on this. Good luck to the cast. Good luck to everybody behind the scenes. We are so proud to be the official media partner of this fantastic performance, Fame the Musical, and it's happening today. Good luck to everybody there. Good luck to the team at the Aylesbury Waterside Theatre. I hope it goes really, really well. Right, this is The Crowd Will Sing in Wonderwall from the script. Got

0: Janelle Monáe and Fun, and We Are Young from Bucks Radio. And it's not long now until the August bank holiday. Don't forget the Park Life Weekend will be back, put on by Aylesbury Town Council and supported by us here at Bucks Radio. We have live music, loads of brilliant bands. The Eclectics will be the headline act rounding off the event on Saturday, the 29th of August. And then there's Church in the Park the next day, where you can pop along with all the churches together, the whole Aylesbury Church network on the Sunday. And then we also have the Battle of the Bands and Bandioki also on the Sunday afternoon. It is really good fun in Aylesbury's Vale Park, and we are supporting it here at Bucks Radio like we do every year. Looking forward to that. There's more details on that on our app and online. A weekend triple play lined up, good to go, which starts with the theme tune to Friends next.
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I'm quite proud to tell you that I can do the walk like an Egyptian dance, which I was doing just then. Nathan Cooper not joining in. I'm just going to say that, but he is here from 9 o'clock this morning. And we have three more songs still to play before I disappear at nine, which includes Fatboy Slim Praise You, Zara Larsson and Midnight Sun, and this brilliant song from the Scissor Sisters. Have a great Sunday. Whatever you do, make sure you keep it here at Bucks Radio.

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2: With your Bucks update, I'm Sky Gregory. Mid-Bucks MP Greg Smith has vowed to fight a new proposed solar farm between Steeple Claydon and Winslow. RWE say their almost 50 megawatt development would deliver enough solar energy to meet the equivalent needs of roughly 24,000 Bucks homes. The public consultation programme on the plans launches tomorrow and closes in September. And concerns have been raised over swearing and attitude problems among local councils. In recent training and standard discussions, Buckinghamshire councillor Phil Gomm claims some chairmen and clerks failed to fulfil their roles properly, causing rogue parish and town councils. The Quainton representative warns poor conduct is becoming a bigger problem. And Age UK Buckinghamshire have received a £5,000 grant. It comes as part of the Benefact Group's Movement for Good Community Award, which gives people the chance to nominate charities they feel are making a difference. Age UK Bucks say the money will help them continue providing vital services supporting older adults in the county. Your latest weather's on the way next, after the national headlines.
3: The price of petrol is at its highest in 4 years. With more, here's Holly Hughes.
4: It's now £88 to fill a family-sized car with unleaded petrol. That's 60p a litre. The RAC, who found the figures, call it an unwelcome Iran war high. And it's not looking good for diesel drivers either, with it looking set to keep on rising to 185p a litre in the next few weeks.
3: Well, this comes as US President Donald Trump says that Middle Eastern allies have now agreed on the framework of a deal aimed at ending the conflict with Iran. He's added that he would now delay authorising further military strikes in the five-month-old war. Britain may need a written constitution as the country adopts a new approach to government. That's according to new Prime Minister Andy Burnham, who'd previously argued for such a written constitution in a book he released in 2024. And the TV presenter and actor Shane Ritchie will appear in court next month charged with drink driving after he was arrested in Harlow in Essex. That's the latest from Radio News Hub. I'm John Collins.
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2: Mostly sunshine today with the occasional patch of cloud and highs of 29, with an even warmer day tomorrow.
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5: Well, after 9 o'clock then on a Sunday morning, this is Nathan. Good morning to you. Thank you for your company. Let's get things going with me in the 1980s. Here's Cher.
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0: It's the feeling from Bucks Radio, the station that loves Bucks. Morning, this is Nathan. So, been away for a few days, been to see the Mouse and Friends, a family trip to Disneyland in Paris. Always lots of fun if you've been, you know, it's always one of those you come back from. Great times, but you need a holiday afterwards because there's a lot of walking. We're walking like 6-7 miles a day, I think, at times. And an early start, so you want to get into the park, if you've got the magic passes to beat the queues, and a late night with the fireworks and displays being late in the evening. But yes, lovely time. But one I could do the holiday afterwards, which is ironic, having already been away early in the month for what was the sort of relaxing holiday. Did that wrong around. Should have gone to Disneyland first, then the relaxing beach holiday afterwards. But there we are. Bad planning. If you are going away, though, a little plea to you. I noticed this on both trips over the past month. It's becoming more and more common and more frustrating. We'll talk about this very soon and play Sombra and Stevie Nicks and Ocean Colour Scene next.
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Stephen X playing on Bucks Radio, local radio for Buckinghamshire. A little after 25 past nine for a Sunday morning. So saying at the start of the show then, got back this week from holiday. On the way back though at Le Shuttle in France, and one of those moments where everyone in the queue was sonically united. The car in front of me got to passport control, driver winds down the window as you do, then seemed to realise the passports weren't in the car. They were, in fact, in the boot. You could almost hear the groan ripple all the way down the queue. It made me laugh. Frustrated, but laugh as well. I spent the whole trip hearing people moaning about queues, either at border control, we've been to Portugal earlier last month as well, at the airport, people moaning about the queues. But often, the queue's not the problem. It's the moment where someone gets to the front and suddenly thinks, right, where did I put the passports? We've all done it. Maybe not the boot, but we've had that little panic when you're patting your pocket and checking every bag. So wherever you're going this summer, have a brilliant time, have a safe journey. But I hope your passport isn't still playing hide and seek when you reach the front of the queue. Don't be that person. Here's Sagala from Bucks Radio. Stay the night.

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Amy Winehouse playing on Bucks Radio. It may be school holidays, but our Bear Cubs continue last week. Ah, oh, the gang from Steeple Claydon was so much fun. Didn't hear them all at the time because I was away for a few days, but I've listened back to all of them earlier on this morning, actually. Oh, their answers are just fabulous. We've got a brand new set of Bear Cubs to meet tomorrow morning on Ben's Big Breakfast as you welcome Holton Combined School, who are answering the questions for the first week of August on Bear Cubs with Kit McGrath Aylesbury. 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And this, Calvin Harris in Jazzy, scored Satisfy on Bucks Radio.

0: There's a guy who finished his run at Wembley last week, didn't he? Bruno Mars playing on Bucks Radio. Did you go and see him? A lot of folk I know appear to have been to those concerts. My timeline on social media has been full of pictures and people saying just how good the shows were. And it's been a good while since Bruno Mars last performed in the UK, but sounds like it was well worth the wait. Also opening in London in the last couple of weeks, the Chaka Khan story, the musical, which stars Alexandra Burke in the role of the famous singer. Well, Chaka Khan's latest collaboration with Snoop Dogg is on the way very soon. And it plays after Robbie Williams next.
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4: With your Bucks update, I'm Sky Gregory. A Buckinghamshire councillor has claimed poor conduct is becoming a problem within local councils. In recent discussions on training and standards, Quainton representative Phil Gom cited issues with both swearing and attitude. The Conservative councillor also alleged certain chairmen and clerks failed to fulfil their roles properly, resulting in rogue parish and town councils. Next, a local MP is opposing plans for a new almost 50-megawatt solar farm in Bucks. The public consultation programme on proposed development between Steeple Claydon and Winslow launches tomorrow, but Greg Smith has already promised affected villages he will fight it. Energy company RWE say their farm could meet the equivalent needs of roughly 24,000 homes in the county. And a Bucks charity has been recognised for making a difference in the community. Age UK Buckinghamshire were given a Movement for Good Community Award from the Benefact Group, which also means the charity receives £5,000. They've thanked everyone who nominated them and say the funding will make a real difference to their work. Your latest weather's on the way next, after the national headlines.
5: Petrol prices are now at their highest level since 2022. The Chancellor John Healey has said he'll be watching closely to try and protect the public from price spikes at the petrol pump and on the supermarket shelves as the war in Iran continues to hit prices. An end to that could be in sight, though, because US President Donald Trump has said that key Middle Eastern allies have now agreed on the framework of a deal intended to end the conflict with Iran. He added that he would now postpone authorising further military strikes in what is now a five-month-long war. Police in the US say that multiple people have died and several others have been injured in a shooting at an In-N-Out fast food restaurant in southern Idaho. The attacker is also dead. The Twin Falls Police Chief, Matthew Hicks, said that he did not have a number for how many had been killed and injured. And Massive Attack have been banned from re-entering Singapore after an investigation found that the band displayed a Palestinian flag during a show there on Wednesday. They've been banned from the city-state following the show at the Star Theatre. That's the latest from Radio News Hub. I'm John Collins.
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4: Mostly sunshine today with the occasional patch of cloud and highs of 29, with an even warmer day tomorrow.
2: Another Buckinghamshire weekend.
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6: Morning, we played Bruno Mars in the last 50 minutes and talked about his recent gigs at Wembley. Before he played the famous stadium, Harry Styles have been packing out Wembley night after night. Going to play a track for him after the end, people.
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0: Clubhouse Flowers Don't Go on Bucks Radio. Another busy day for the Bucks Bear on the road with Perry's Aylesbury. Already been, I think, to the Bearbrook 10K race and kids colour run. That's taking place at Aylesbury Rugby Football Club today. Also, Discover Bucks Museum hosting their Saxon weekend. That one is open now for the day. Opened at 10 o'clock this morning, runs through until 4. Step into the world of the Saxons with a family-friendly weekend of live action storytelling and hands-on discovery at the museum in Aylesbury. Bucks Bear popping into that one as well. And later on, going to Summerfest in Jansel Square, a charity festival raising money for the Chilterns Neuro Centre. 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
2: With Perry's Aylesbury, BYD, Ford, Jaco, MG, Omoda, Peugeot and Vauxhall. 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

Gabrielle and Rise playing on Bucks Radio. More like that tonight from 10 on Bucks Radio Chill. Right now, just about 25 past 10 on a Sunday morning. This is Nathan. Thank you for your company. Hope your weekend's going okay. This, one of the current songs for Gracie Abrams. It's called Hit the Wall on Bucks Radio.

0: Tom Grennan's here playing on Bucks Radio, the station that loves Bucks. A Lady on the Way has got a brand new album coming out early September, her first album since 2021. Her biggest hit is the best part of three decades old now. It's getting very popular again because of artists like Olivia Rodrigo and Gracie Abrams, who've been doing covers of it at various gigs over the last year or so. We're going to play the original. It's actually a cover of somebody else's song, but the one that's probably most famous version for this Australian singer. Next.
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Wilson, Moye from Bux Radio, Lewis Capaldi and Natalie Imbruglia is Torn. And Natalie Imbruglia, new album Algorithm coming out early in September, her first since Firebird in 2021. Now, some of the gang from Bux Radio popped along to the Animal Antics open day this past Thursday. And right now on our website and app, we have an Animal Antics safari experience available in our half price voucher shop. Just £100 this for a family of four to hop onto a farm buggy and then whiz around the farm at North Marsden, accompanied by an expert guide. You'll meet the handsome llama Moriarty, the adorable lambs Pugwash and Nero, the legendary Tina alpaca, and Flick, who is the non-sheep sheepdog. Flick is lovely. I mean, use a sheepdog, but just a lovely, lovely dog. You get the pet sheep area. You can experience sheep running to you, sharing a snack and demanding a back scratch. And off you go then around the farm and end it all off with some refreshments in the farm-themed cafe. It's a farm safari. That's a farm safari. What is it? It's a farm safari. I've been away for a week. Sorry, it's not easy, this. It's a farm safari. Oh, I wish I hadn't started. And it's a perfect adventure for animal lovers looking to make lasting memories this summer. It is, even though I can't say it. I promise you, it's fabulous. £100, should be £200, thanks to us. £100, Bucks.radio, or the app. Shut up, move on. I think you're right. Here's Mika.

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2: With your Bucks update, I'm Sky Gregory. Mid-Bucks MP Greg Smith has vowed to fight a new proposed solar farm between Steeple Claydon and Winslow. RWE say their almost 50 megawatt development would deliver enough solar energy to meet the equivalent needs of roughly 24,000 Bucks homes. The public consultation programme on the plans launches tomorrow and closes in September. And concerns have been raised over swearing and attitude problems among local councils. In recent training and standard discussions, Buckinghamshire councillor Phil Gom claims some chairmen and clerks failed to fulfil their roles properly, causing rogue parish and town councils. The Quainton representative warns poor conduct is becoming a bigger problem. And Age UK Buckinghamshire have received a £5,000 grant. It comes as part of the Benefact Group's Movement for Good Community Award, which gives people the chance to nominate charities they feel are making a difference. Age UK Bucks say the money will help them continue providing vital services supporting older adults in the county. Your latest weather's on the way next, after the national headlines.
3: The price of petrol is at its highest level for 4 years. Holly Hughes has more.
4: It's now £88 to fill a family-sized car with unleaded petrol. That's 60p a litre. The RAC, who found the figures, call it an unwelcome Iran war high. And it's not looking good for diesel drivers either, with it looking set to keep on rising to 185p a litre in the next few weeks.
3: However, US President Donald Trump has said today that key Middle Eastern allies have agreed on a framework of a deal intended to end the conflict with Iran, adding that he would now postpone authorizing further military strikes in the now five-month-long war. Police in the US say that multiple people have died and others have been injured in a shooting at a southern Idaho In-N-Out fast food restaurant. An elderly woman who developed heat stroke while sheltering in a car is the latest person to die following the powerful earthquake which struck Japan's southwest last week. And a new study by University College London has revealed that coastal living is connected to worse health outcomes in midlife. That's the latest from Radio News Hub. I'm John Collins.
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2: Mostly sunshine today with the occasional patch of cloud and highs of 29, with an even warmer day tomorrow.
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5: Good morning to you. This is Nathan. I was flicking through the TV channels yesterday and came across a Friends episode. Never far away from Friends, are you, on TV? And it's one where Chrissy Hynde appeared as a singer at Central Perk, taking Phoebe's place. End up, of course, doing that song Smelly Cat together, didn't they? Well, here's Chrissy Hynde for real with her band The Pretenders and Brass in Pocket.
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0: Santana, Rob Thomas, that is smooth. You're listening to Bucks Radio, the station that loves Bucks. And a good luck, break a leg to all involved in Fame the Musical at the Waterside later on today. There are two shows with a cast of around 120-odd young people from around Buckinghamshire. There's an adult cast accompanying them as well. The whole show has been put together in around 2 weeks, and it's raising money for the wonderful work of the Florence Nightingale Hospice Charity. We're very proud to be the official media partner of Fame the Musical. Two shows today, 2:30 and 7 o'clock. Limited tickets available. If you have got some time today and you'd like to go and support the show, every penny goes to the work of Florence Nightingale Hospice. So yeah, break a leg to all involved in Fame the Musical later on today at the Waterside. Shakira, that World Cup song with Burna Boy on the way, and one from the 90s next.
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Duran Duran from Bucks Radio, the station that loves Bucks. Into August, of course, now on a bank holiday. End of the month. Always think August bank holiday is a bit wasted. Because if you've been off for a couple of weeks with the kids, you've had your holiday, you know, a bank holiday, then doesn't really sort of make much difference. But if you're in the office the whole time, it certainly is a welcome relief, I'm sure. But it does mean the Park Life weekend returns to Aylesbury. And we're very much looking forward to joining Aylesbury's Town Council in Vale Park for a weekend of fun for all the family. Live in the park on the Saturday, midday till 9:30. A day of live music across two stages, entertainment for the kids, food, drink, local stores and family activities. And on Sunday morning, church in the park. This is 10 till 12:30. And it's a chance for everyone to come together in an outdoor community service organised by the Aylesbury Church Network before enjoying the rest of the day's free entertainment, which includes Battle of the Bands and Bandioke. All the details of the Park Life weekend on our website and app. We look forward to seeing you there with Aylesbury Town Council. Another fabulous free family event. And let's continue with this as we hop towards 11:30. This is Dua Lipa and Levitating.

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0: Weekend, there's blinding lights. This is Bucks Radio, local radio for Buckinghamshire on the road. Just watch out for those lights on the Aylesbury to Wing Road, the 418. Maybe heading off to Luton Airport later on today, and that's going to be your route. Just allow a couple extra minutes, some wiggle room. They're not going to cause you major delays, but they are there, so just watch out. Nothing worse than being stressed on the way to the airport. Is there any of the journey that goes through there? As I say, watch out for the lights on the Aylesbury Road, the 418. Still to come, head of your Bucks update at midday. Olivia Rodrigo plays after 90s Jamiroquai next.
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2: With your Bucks update, I'm Sky Gregory. A Buckinghamshire councillor has claimed poor conduct is becoming a problem within local councils. In recent discussions on training and standards, Quainton representative Phil Gomme cited issues with both swearing and attitude. The Conservative councillor also alleged certain chairmen and clerks failed to fulfil their roles properly, resulting in rogue parish and town councils. Next, a local MP is opposing plans for a new almost 50-megawatt solar farm in Bucks. The public consultation programme on proposed development between Steeple Claydon and Winslow launches tomorrow, but Greg Smith has already promised affected villages he will fight it. Energy company RWE say their farm could meet the equivalent needs of roughly 24,000 homes in the county. And a Bucks charity has been recognised for making a difference in the community. Age UK Buckinghamshire were given a Movement for Good Community Award from the Benefact Group, which also means the charity receives £5,000. They've thanked everyone who nominated them and say the funding will make a real difference to their work. Your latest weather's on the way next, after the national headlines.
3: Famously, Britain's never had a written constitution, but all that could be set to change. With more, here's Lucy Gormanley.
4: New Prime Minister Andy Burnham says a written constitution could be needed for Britain as he begins to take a different approach to running the country. He previously called for a written constitution in 2024 book Head North, a rallying cry for a more equal Britain, which he co-authored with Liverpool City Region Metro Mayor Steve Rotherham. Mr Burnham says the new proposals increase the case for a formal constitution because they would fundamentally change the way Britain's governed.
3: An elderly woman who developed heat stroke while taking shelter in a car is the latest person to die following the powerful earthquake which struck Japan last week. Massive Attack have been banned from re-entering Singapore after an investigation found that they displayed a Palestinian flag during a show there. And Vincent Pastore, the actor best known for playing Salvatore Bonpensiero on The Sopranos, has died at the age of 80 years old. That's the latest from Radio News Hub. I'm John Collins.
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2: Mostly sunshine today with the occasional patch of cloud and highs of 29, with an even warmer day tomorrow.
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5: 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A One Directioner to play for you soon. But first, this is Sherla Ammer.
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0: Billy Joel, Uptown Girl, you're listening to Buds Radio. Here's one that our news team told us about a week or so ago. Maybe you missed it first time around, or if not, still worth being reminded of this, because I think it's a fantastic idea. A chance to sleep under the stars at Wadston Manor to help tackle homelessness in our county. The event is organised by Aylesbury Homeless Action Group. It's a night for change, a one-night solidarity sleep out on the evening of Friday, September the 11th, into the early hours of the 12th, the Saturday morning. It's the first solidarity sleep out ever in the grounds of Wadston Manor, making a landmark occasion for both the charity and the historic Buckinghamshire estate. If you'd like to be involved in this, there are limited places available and registration closes on Friday the 14th of August. So less than 2 weeks to take part in this. You have to raise a set amount of money to be involved as well, but all the details, Bucks.radio and via our app, and it's helping Aylesbury Homeless Action Group. And I've got George Michael on the way after J-Lo next.
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From the latest Toy Story movie, there's Taylor Swift, I Knew It, I Knew You, from Bucks Radio. As the long, hot summer of 2026 continues, highs around the late 20s as we go through the rest of Sunday. Plenty of sunshine around as well. Early 30s again tomorrow with more long, sunny spells. The rest of the week then kind of fluctuates between the late and the early to mid-20s. More sunshine, but no sign of any rain. In the 80s,

KBD, this is Bucks Radio, local radio for Buckinghamshire. Tomorrow morning on The Big Breakfast, Ben launching our latest competition, a chance to enjoy a magical family day out to go and see Alice's Adventure in Wonderland with a Lowell Theatre Company, the Arches Theatre in Clifton Rains. It's near Milton Keynes. It's happening in a couple of Sundays' time. Two shows in the afternoon as you follow Alice down the rabbit hole for a fun-filled outdoor adventure featuring the White Rabbit, the Cheshire Cat, the Queen of Hearts and all your favourite Wonderland characters. Set beneath four historic railway arches surrounded by the beautiful Bucks countryside, the Arches Theatre is a perfect setting for this magical family show. Take your own chairs and a picnic and enjoy an unforgettable outdoor theatre experience. Ben's got more tomorrow morning as we launch our latest Bucks Radio giveaway. As for this lunchtime, Rihanna on the way soon. I'll play the Pet Shop Boys in the 80s as well. But first this, for Miley Cyrus. Here's Used to Be Young on Bucks Radio. Good afternoon.

0: Brianna playing on Bucks Radio, local radio for Buckinghamshire, just after 10 to 1 now. And mentioned the weather early this hour, another warm week to come, and well, no significant rain to speak of by the look of it. I must confess, having come back from holiday in the last couple of days, I just thought, isn't it nice to have a lawn like everybody else? Ordinarily, my lawn lets the street down. It's the overgrown when it's got moss on it. It's got everything else that makes it not particularly, you know, as good as the neighbours. Everyone's got lovely, well-kept lawns. But now they're all just that same crunchy shade of brown. So, yes, you know, it's not great, the hosepipe ban. Yes, it's too warm for many, but selfishly, at least now my lawn is just like everybody else's. Right, I shall make my way across to the Waterside Theatre very soon for the matinee of Fame the Musical, raising money for the Florence Nightingale Hospice Charity. If you've got tickets, hopefully we'll see you there and we'll enjoy the show together. Richard's on the way after a Bucks update for one, and it follows Madison Avenue and Stella Lefty, her brilliant current song, Boston. Next.
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1: With your Bucks update, I'm Sky Gregory. A Buckinghamshire councillor has claimed poor conduct is becoming a problem within local councils. In recent discussions on training and standards, Quainton representative Phil Gomm cited issues with both swearing and attitude. The Conservative councillor also alleged certain chairmen and clerks failed to fulfil their roles properly, resulting in rogue parish and town councils. Next, a local MP is opposing plans for a new almost 50 megawatt solar farm in Bucks. The public consultation programme on proposed development between Steeple Claydon and Winslow launches tomorrow, but Greg Smith has already promised affected villages he will fight it. Energy company RWE say their farm could meet the equivalent needs of roughly 24,000 homes in the county. And a Bucks charity has been recognised for making a difference in the community. Age UK Buckinghamshire were given a Movement for Good Community Award from the Benefact Group, which also means the charity receives £5,000. They've thanked everyone who nominated them and say the funding will make a real difference to their work. Your latest weather's on the way next, after the national headlines.
2: The Prime Minister says that Britain may need a written constitution as the country adopts a new approach to government. Andy Burnham says the increased devolution that he's proposing fundamentally changes the way that Britain's governed, and we may need a catch-all constitutional document. The vast wildfire near Bordeaux in France, which scorched an area four times the size of Paris and forced nearly a quarter of a million people to evacuate their home, remains contained but is still burning. Hundreds of miles away, a new ablaze in Provence. It has not yet been contained. 3,000 firefighters remain deployed across the two sites. More than 2,000 people have crossed the English Channel in small boats since Andy Burnham became Prime Minister. The latest figures show that 326 migrants arrived in four boats yesterday. However, the total for the year so far is down significantly when compared with this time in 2025. And Madonna was joined by Kylie Minogue for a surprise performance at World Pride in Amsterdam overnight. That's the latest from Radio News Hub. I'm John Collins.
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1: Mostly sunshine today with the occasional patch of cloud and highs of 29, with an even warmer day tomorrow.
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4: How do you fancy some S Club 7, some Miles Smith and some Whitney Houston? Well, a triple play, three tunes back to back, coming up next.
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0: S Club 7, Don't Stop Moving, part of a triple play. Always reminds me when I was in Manchester experiencing a new musical. I can't even remember what it was called, but it starred Faye from Steps, John from S Club 7, Noel from Hearsay was in it, and Gary Barlow had written one of the songs. And it was just before that documentary came out where they became really big again, and the after show party S Club came on the dance floor, and yeah, there was Faye, Noel, John all dancing on the dance floor with us, and Jason and Gary from Take That were just staring weirdly at us, and then a few weeks later they suddenly became massive again from that documentary. Anyway, a very good afternoon to you. I digress. We've got some Zara Larsson coming up, plus some Hadaway right here on Bucks Radio.
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Basically, we go into schools, junior infant schools, and chat to 6 to 8 year olds and ask them ridiculously stupid questions, and their answers are often hysterical, and we put them all together and play them out for you to give you a little bit of amusement. And you can hear them every weekday morning with Ben, and again repeated around 3:15-ish with Wes in the afternoon. We're at Halton Combined School tomorrow, asking questions like, what's your parents' favourite drink? And what's the best surprise you've had? Favourite way to travel? Those are the questions that need to be answered, and they will be from Halton Combined School tomorrow morning with Ben, right here on Books Radio.

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We love the Hoosiers. Goodbye, Mr. A. It's the station that loves Boxes, Books Radio. It's Richard. Very good afternoon to you. Thank you for letting me join you this afternoon with your smart speaker up, listening via your free app on your phone or your tablet, or perhaps DAB'd in the car. Either way, it's very much appreciated. This is the latest from Snow Patrol and Kylie Minogue's Growing On Me. It's These Alarms. 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

0: It's One Republic playing here on Books Radio, part of a triple play. Three tunes back to back, Kenny Loggins and Footloose and Snow Patrol and Kylie, the latest These Alarms, playing right here for you this afternoon. We've got some Somber and a classic from the B-52s, and that's coming up right next. This is Books Radio.
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2: Famously, Britain has never had a written constitution, but all that could be about to change. With more, here's Lucy Gormanley.
3: New Prime Minister Andy Burnham says a written constitution could be needed for Britain as he begins to take a different approach to running the country. He previously called for a written constitution in 2024 book Head North, a rallying cry for a more equal Britain, which he co-authored with Liverpool City Region Metro Mayor Steve Rotherham. Mr. Burnham says the new proposals increase the case for a formal constitution because they would fundamentally change the way Britain's governed.
2: An elderly woman who developed heatstroke while taking shelter in a car is the latest person to die following the powerful earthquake which struck Japan's southwest last week. Officials say concerns over heat-related illnesses are growing in an area suffering extreme temperatures. The death of the woman, who's in her 70s, takes the death toll from the quake to 36. Massive Attack have been banned from re-entering Singapore after an investigation found that the band displayed a Palestinian flag during a show there. On Wednesday, the English trip-hop collective played a show at the Star Theatre in the city-state. However, they've now been banned from the country after unfurling the flag while performing. Could living by the seaside mean that you have worse health? A new study by University College London has found that people who live in coastal areas have more long-term health conditions as opposed to those who don't or moved away. Professor Stephen Givarash from the university says it's more likely to affect those in middle age.
4: People who tend to leave coastal areas from childhood to midlife are less likely to have multiple health conditions. Is that by midlife, the coastal areas have a greater concentration of people with multiple health conditions.
2: And Vincent Pastore, a veteran actor who played mobsters and tough guys and was best known for playing Salvatore Bonpensiero on The Sopranos, has died at the age of 80. That's the latest from Radio News Hub. I'm John Collins.
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5: 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I hope you're making the most of the weekend. Not much of it left now, is there? We've got a triple play on the way next, and this is In Excess.
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0: Now that's what you call class, isn't it? Alicia Keys and Falling, part of a triple play. Chaka Khan and Snoop Dogg before that. Boogie's in My Soul, absolutely loving it. And Suicide Blonde in Excess. You wouldn't get those three together anywhere else, would you? What else have we got coming up? We've got some Lily Allen, bit of Coldplay and Friends. We've got some Dream Academy, and we'll no doubt throw in a bit of Harry Styles for you all coming up in this next hour, right here on Books Radio.
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3: 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Yes, City Talk Security. 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It's criminal. Thanks a bunch, City Talk.
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0: It's, well, is it? What is it? Tomato, tomato, isn't it? AVC or AVC? I don't know, but Hey Brother is a corker of a hit either way.
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2: With Perry's Aylesbury. 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
0: Now, the Bucks Bear's been out very early this morning. It was the Bearbrook 10K race and kids' colour run at Aylesbury Rugby Football Club out there helping with the warm-up. The Bucks Bear popped along for the second day of the Saxon weekend at the Discover Bucks Museum. There's all these reenactors. Oh, it was amazing, fascinating stuff. And they are there until 4 o'clock this afternoon. If you're heading into town and you fancy doing something a little bit more fun than usual. Plus the fact Jansel Square in Bedgrove have been entertaining and delighting with their summer fest, raising money for the Children's Neuro Centre. The Bucks Bear was there earlier. It's 12 to noon onwards, so it's probably still going for all I know on Bedgrove. If you can get in and out of it, that is, with all those horrendous red lights that keep breaking down and not working. Anyway, I digress. Coming up next, we've got brand new Madonna and Dancer Teria here on Bucks Radio.

0: bit of incognito for you here on Books Radio this Sunday afternoon. Thank you for letting me join you. It means a lot, whether you're Bluetoothed up or perhaps blaring out on your free app on your phone or your tablet. You could be working, of course, this afternoon, having us on in the background, which is great. In the car, DAB'd up, or at home on the smart speaker. Afternoon, Alexa, you're doing a wonderful job. Anyway, coming up, we've got another triple play for you. Alison Limerick, we've got some Coldplay and Friends, plus a classic from Lily Allen. I love her. Next.
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That's what she says. Make It On My Own, Alison Limerick, part of her triple play with We Pray and Coldplay and Friends, and Lily Allen's Smile. The sort of thing you have to do when you go to the dentist. My tooth has chipped again. They filled it in. They said it won't work. It won't last. I said, oh, don't be silly. I'm not paying God knows how many much quid for a crown. She said, well, you'll need it. 2 weeks later, the tooth broke. I haven't got the nerve to go back to them and say, yeah, okay, you were right. Anyway, this is Calvin Harris, Halsey and Justin Timberlake, and a bit of Pharrell Williams thrown in for measure. It's Stay With Me here on Books Radio.

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1: The Prime Minister says Britain may need a written constitution as the country adopts to a new approach to government. With more, here's Lucy Gormanley.
2: Unlike many countries, the UK does not have a formal written constitution document, but it's understood to have a constitution established through history by common law, statutes and conventions. Now, though, Andy Burnham says his proposals for more devolution fundamentally changes the way Britain is run, and to an extent that means a written constitution might be necessary. He argued for such a document in his 2024 book, Head North, A Rallying Cry for a More Equal Britain.
1: Meanwhile, more than 2,000 people have crossed the English Channel in small boats since Andy Burnham became PM. The latest figures show that 326 migrants arrived in four boats yesterday, bringing the number up to 2,057 since he took over from Sir Keir Starmer on July the 20th. However, the total for the year so far is down significantly when compared with this time in 2025. The vast wildfire near Bordeaux in France, which scorched an area four times the size of Paris and forced nearly a quarter of a million people to evacuate their homes, remains contained but is still burning. Hundreds of miles away, a newer blaze in Provence has stopped advancing overnight but isn't yet contained. Around 3,000 firefighters remain deployed across the two blazes. And a new study has revealed that coastal living is connected to worse health conditions in the middle of your life. University College London has made that link. Those living in or moving to coastal areas are more likely to have multiple long-term health conditions than those who moved away. Professor Stephen Giffrage from the University College of London says the issues have been related to different environmental reasons.
3: The focus was on why, if there is higher concentration of ill health in midlife in coastal areas, the main driver of that we find is these migratory movements, and as well a higher concentration of people living in more deprived areas.
1: That's the latest from Radio News Hub. I'm John Collins.
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0: The fabulous Newton Folklatt playing here on Books Radio. Charlie XCX before that with Apple and Human League Mirror Man kicking off that triple play. 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

curiosity killed the cat, down to earth. He was the one with the flat cap, back to front, wasn't he? Yes. Yana Spyro, Material Lover and Lenny Kravitz, It Ain't Over Till It's Over, kicking off that triple play. Don't forget to check out our voucher shop on the Books at Radio website, books.radio. It's a half-price voucher shop. It says what it says on the tin. You can buy a full-price voucher for just half the price, and we sort out the rest because we're good that way. Currently, the latest voucher available is from Animal Antics in North Marsden, an Animal Antics Safari Experience for just £100. Normally costs £200 for four people, where you can jump aboard and buckle up on the Fun Farm buggies and go and meet all the lambs and the alpacas and all the animals. They've got an eclectic mix there. And me and the Bucks Bear popped along to their open day on Thursday, and we experienced a bit of the safari, and I have to tell you, it's worth every penny, let alone half the price. So check out the voucher shop. Not only Animal Antics, there are other vouchers up for sale. The Bucks Goat Centre, there's still a few there for a family to go for £11. So, oh, it's just amazing. A lot of them have sold out. You have to get in very quickly, so it's quite worthwhile registering and signing up, so you get a little bit of an advanced warning when something's coming up, so you can jump on quickly and get hold of it. So that's the Books Radio voucher shop at books.radio.

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tell you what, Sophie, it's a little bit too hot to be dancing around on the dance floor, but do your thing anyway, because we love it. We've got a triple play on the way next. We've got some Mabel, we've got some Sydney Youngblood, and Gracie Abrahams kicking off right next here on the station that loves books.

0: It's a triple play. We had Gracie Abraham, Sydney Umblug, and that was Mabel. And Let Them Know. My sister's dog is called Mabel, and she doesn't like being left on her own. And Wednesday she had to pee, so she came to work with Uncle Richard. And she caused a little bit of mayhem. She didn't like me working, so she kept growling because she wanted all the attention. It's understandable, isn't it? And yes, every inch of my face has been licked to a 8th degree, I think. So I'm nice and clean. Don't have to have me weekly bath later now, thanks to that. Anyway, we've got some Tom Petty. We've got some Ariana Grande and some U2, and they're all coming up next here on Bucks Radio.
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2: A teenage girl has died after suffering a medical episode at the Kendall Calling Festival. John Collins has more.
3: The 17-year-old died at just after 2 a.m. this morning at the festival in the Lake District. Cumbria police have said that her family have been told and are being supported by specialist officers. A spokesperson for the festival said paramedics and medical personnel provided emergency care and did everything they could. They've also extended their deepest sympathies to the individual's family.
2: Over 2,000 people have crossed the Channel in small boats since Andy Burnham became PM. The latest figures show 326 people arrived in four boats yesterday, bringing the number up to 2,057 in his tenure. Despite this, the figure for this year is down significantly compared to last. Now, famously, Britain has never had a written constitution, but all that could be about to change. With more, here's Lucy Gormanley.
4: New Prime Minister Andy Burnham says a written constitution could be needed for Britain as he begins to take a different approach to running the country. He previously called for a written constitution in 2024 book Head North, a rallying cry for a more equal Britain, which he co-authored with Liverpool City Region Metro Mayor Steve Rotherham. Mr. Burnham says the new proposals increase the case for a formal constitution because they would fundamentally change the way Britain's governed.
2: An elderly woman who developed heat stroke whilst taking shelter in a car is the latest person to die following the powerful earthquake which struck Japan's southwest last week. Officials say concerns over heat-related illnesses are growing in an area suffering extreme temperatures. The death of the woman, who's in her 70s, takes the death toll to 36. And Neil Farchi admits his career farewell exceeded all expectations after the cyclist cemented his status as Scotland's most prolific Commonwealth Games winner. Farchi moved top of the list on his own with gold in the men's tandem B1000-metre time trial on Thursday with guide Aaron Pope. That's the latest here from Radio News Hub. I'm Matthew Dudley.
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5: 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I hope you're going to have a fabulous time with them. We've got a triple play on the way next, and we're kicking off with Bryan Adams.
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0: It's Madcon and Beggin playing here on Vox Radio. Olivia Rodrigo and Drop Dead before that, and Bryan Adams, The Only Thing That Looks Good on Me Is You. That's a triple play and a half for you this afternoon. What else we got coming up? We have got some Take That. What do you think of the new one? It's a bit meh myself. We've got the Dandy Warhols. Sorry, I should be talking it up, shouldn't we? The latest from Shakira and Burna Boy. We got some John Newman, some Bananarama, and all that fabulous music's going to be kicked off next with Kim Wilde.
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Joel Corey and Tom Glennon playing here on the station that loves books. It's Richard, it's Books Radio. Very good afternoon to you. And don't forget, if you've got a birthday coming up, don't say, oh, I don't want to celebrate my birthday. Embrace it. 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I've started going backwards. It's great. 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And Ben in Breakfast, around 7:45 every weekday morning, will give you a shout out. And not only will you get a shout out, but you'll go into the monthly draw to win £50 to spend at the Works restaurant in Aylesbury or High Wycombe. Not too shabby way to have a little celebration of your birthday. This is Take That and Sweet July.

0: some Alana Miles and Black Velvet playing here on the station that loves Boxes, Box Radio. Thank you for letting me join you this afternoon. I hope you've enjoyed the tunes as much as I have playing with them. We've got some Dandy Warhols coming up next.
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Shakira and Burna Boy and Die Die here on Books Radio. Triple play on the way next. We've got some Bananarama, we've got some John Newman, and we're kicking it off with some Robert Palmer. Yes, indeed, right here on Books Radio.

0: doesn't get much 80s than that, does it, with Bananarama. John Newman and Love Me Again before that, and Robert Palmer, Mercy, Mercy Me, I Want You. Oh, yes, three tunes back-to-back playing here on Books Radio. Don't forget, the music continues throughout the rest of the afternoon into the evening, and then Ben will be with you a Monday morning from 6 to help get you up, ready for whatever week is ahead of you. In the meantime, we got some Dodgy and the latest from Jack Savaretti and Katie Stunstall. It's Tempting Fate, and I'm loving it.
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2: The Prime Minister, Andy Burnham, visited Dover today to tout a boost to the number of officers deployed to tackle smuggling gangs in a bid to drive down the small boat crossings. He said after 2,000 people crossed the channel since he became PM. Despite this, the figure for this year is down significantly when compared to last. A teenager has died at the music festival Kendall Calling. John Collins has this.
3: The 17-year-old died just after 2 a.m. this morning at the festival in the Lake District after suffering what's been described as a medical episode. Cumbria police say the girl's family has been told and inquiries are ongoing surrounding the circumstances of her death. A spokesperson for the festival said they're supporting the relevant authorities and will continue to assist them with their investigation.
2: Two firefighting helicopters have collided whilst battling a major wildfire west of Athens. A search and rescue operation is now underway for the crews. Meanwhile, in Greece, a man has been arrested following the death of a Scottish woman whose body was found inside a suitcase in Athens as well. The 26-year-old man, who Greek police say was a foreigner, was arrested after the death of Elizabeth Jane Ross. The man who murdered and sexually assaulted his girlfriend's 2-year-old daughter should have been arrested 18 months before. Police failed to arrest the child abuser despite a warrant being issued for the 22-year-old Harrison Simpson. Both himself and the mother, 26-year-old Alexandra Walker, were jailed for life this week. Industrial poultry farming has led to a more than 100-fold increase in the movement of bacteria that cause food poisoning. That's what scientists have found. Sam Shepherd from the University of Oxford is the senior author of the paper.
4: Not only creating an environment where pathogens are shed and spread in to contaminate food transmission networks, but also making the pathogens more likely to be resistant to the drugs we use to treat them when a human gets infected.
2: Anna Madonna was joined by Kylie Minogue on a surprise performance at World Pride. That's the latest from Radio News Hub. I'm Matthew Dudley.
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2: Prime Minister Andy Burnham pledges to be relentless in the tackling of small boat crossings. During his visit to Dover, he highlighted that crossings are down significantly in the past year, but he's not complacent on the issue. It's been confirmed today that over 2,000 people have crossed the Channel since him taking the role as Prime Minister. A teenage girl has died after suffering a medical episode at the Kendal Calling Music Festival. John Collins has the details.
3: The 17-year-old died at just after 2 a.m. this morning at the festival in the Lake District. Cumbria police have said that her family have been told and are being supported by specialist officers. A spokesperson for the festival said paramedics and medical personnel provided emergency care and did everything they could. They've also extended their deepest sympathies to the individual's family.
2: A man who sexually assaulted and murdered his girlfriend's two-year-old daughter should have been arrested 18 months before. 22-year-old Harrison Simpson had an outstanding warrant for a non-molestation order after reports he had harassed and threatened a woman. Both himself and the mother, 26-year-old Alexandra Walker, were convicted of murder and child cruelty this week and both jailed for life. Industrial poultry farming has led to an increase in the movement of bacteria that caused food poisoning. That's what scientists have found. They say the huge global expansion of chicken farming over the last few decades has created ideal conditions for the bacterium to spread. Sam Shepherd from the University of Oxford is the senior author of the paper.
4: Agriculture intensification increases and the number of chickens increases. So does the number of pathogens. Now, one of the things that happens then, especially with this colonization of chickens and host transition between chickens and other animals, is that the pathogens evolve.
2: And Real Madrid have praised UEFA for helping protect football at a decisive moment after FIFA abandoned their plans to sell stakes in a World Cup company to private investors. Opposition from three confederations prompted FIFA to drop the controversial proposal. That's the latest from Radio News Hub. I'm Matthew Dudley.
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2: Over 2,000 people have crossed the English Channel since Andy Burnham became Prime Minister. However, the overall number compared to last year is down significantly. Home Secretary Shabana Mahmood says what they're doing now is working.
3: It is having an impact. We've seen already 1,100 boats and engines seized. That is taking out of circulation equipment that would have been used in order to facilitate people crossing the Channel. We've seen 1,900 arrests of people smugglers so far this year.
2: After a Scottish woman's body was found in a suitcase in Athens, a man has been arrested. The 26-year-old, who is described as a foreigner by Greek police, was arrested after the death of Elizabeth Jane Ross. The 38-year-old's body was found by a homeless man in a derelict building last month. Police used fingerprint technology to identify the victim. Meanwhile, in Greece, two firefighting helicopters have collided while battling a major wildfire. A search and rescue operation is now underway for the crews. The crash comes as Europe continues to battle wildfires, with fresh evacuations in Greece and major fires still burning in France. A teenager has died at the music festival Kendall Calling. John Collins has more.
4: The 17-year-old died just after 2 a.m. this morning at the festival in the Lake District after suffering what's been described as a medical episode. Cumbria police say the girl's family has been told and inquiries are ongoing surrounding the circumstances of her death. A spokesperson for the festival said they're supporting the relevant authorities and will continue to assist them with their investigation.
2: The man who murdered and sexually assaulted his girlfriend's 2-year-old daughter should have been arrested 18 months before. Police failed to arrest the child abuser despite a warrant being issued for the 22-year-old Harrison Simpson. Both himself and the mother, 26-year-old Alexandra Walker, have been jailed for life. And Neil Fauci admits his career farewell exceeded all expectations after the cyclist cemented his status as Scotland's most prolific Commonwealth Games winner. That's the latest from Radio News Hub. I'm Matthew Dudley.
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1: Over 2,000 people have crossed the channel in the week since Andy Burnham took over as PM. However, we are at the lowest level of small boat crossings in years.
2: The number of crossings is down by 50% this year compared with the same period in 2025. And the month we've just had, July, has been the lowest number for 6 years, people crossing. So clearly progress is being made, but we're not complacent.
1: The PM spoke in Dover today after announcing plans to double the amount of officers by the coast. A man has been arrested following the death of a Scottish woman whose body was found inside a suitcase in Athens. The 26-year-old man, who Greek police say was a foreigner to them, was arrested after the death of Elizabeth Jane Ross. The 38-year-old's body was discovered inside a suitcase by a homeless man in a derelict building last month. A teenage girl has died after suffering a medical episode at the Kendal Calling Festival. John Collins has the details.
3: The 17-year-old died at just after 2 a.m. this morning at the festival in the Lake District. Cumbria police have said that her family have been told and are being supported by specialist officers. A spokesperson for the festival said paramedics and medical personnel provided emergency care and did everything they could. They've also extended their deepest sympathies to the individual's family.
1: A man who sexually assaulted and murdered his girlfriend's 2-year-old daughter should have been arrested 18 months before it happened. 22-year-old Harrison Simpson had an outstanding warrant for a non-molestation order after reports he had harassed and threatened a woman. Both himself and the mother, 26-year-old Alexandra Walker, were convicted of murder and child cruelty.

0: earlier this week and jailed for life. And Chelsea Football Club have tonight signed Argentina international Valentin Barco from sister club Strasbourg on a seven-year deal. The 22-year-old, who played seven times for Brighton, becomes the seventh arrival for Xavi Alonso's new side. That's the latest from Radio News Hub. I'm Matthew Dudley.
1: Evenings on Bucks Radio. 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
2: Officers are being doubled in Dover to help protect our border from small boat crossings.
3: And we know we've already disrupted 46,000 crossings, so it is making a difference. That's why we're doubling the number of NCA officers, because we know that this is the work we need to do in order to secure our border.
2: That was the Home Secretary Shabana Mahmood, who spoke after the numbers were announced on small boat crossings this month. Since Andy Burnham came into power, we have seen over 2,000 people cross the channel, a number which is significantly smaller than in 2025. After a Scottish woman's body was found in a suitcase in Athens, a man has been arrested. The 26-year-old, who is described as a foreigner by Greek police, was arrested after the death of Elizabeth Jane Ross. The 38-year-old's body was found by a homeless man in a derelict building last month. Police used her fingerprints to identify her. A man has been shot dead at a traveller site near Swindon. The victim, in his 30s, was pronounced dead at the scene in Calcutta. A man in his 70s and a woman in her 40s have both been arrested. Israel has shared serious security concerns with the White House regarding the proposed disarmament deal with Hamas. Mr. Trump's 20-point ceasefire plan calls on the militant group to surrender its weapons and destroy its network of tunnels. It also envisions Israeli forces withdrawing from Gaza. A teenager has died at the music festival Kendall Calling. John Collins has more.
4: The 17-year-old died just after 2 a.m. this morning at the festival in the Lake District after suffering what's been described as a medical episode. Cumbria police say the girl's family has been told and inquiries are ongoing surrounding the circumstances of her death. A spokesperson for the festival said they're supporting the relevant authorities and will continue to assist them with their investigation.
2: And Real Madrid have praised UEFA for helping protect football at a decisive moment. It's after FIFA abandoned their plans to sell stakes in a World Cup company to private investors. Opposition from three confederations prompted FIFA to drop the controversial proposal. That's the latest from Radio News Hub. I'm Matthew Dudley.
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2: Andy Burnham spoke in Dover about the small boat crossings issue.
3: We're just going to be relentless. People want to see this issue addressed. I heard that on the doorsteps in Makerfield. But we also need to build a system that offers safe routes for people as well, because that also takes away the selling point of the gangs.
2: It's after it was confirmed over 2,000 people have crossed the channel since he took power. However, the number of people crossing has dropped by 50% when compared with this time last year. A man has been arrested following the death of a Scottish woman whose body was found in a suitcase in Athens. The 26-year-old man, who Greek police say was a foreigner, was arrested after the death of Elizabeth Jane Ross. The 38-year-old's body was discovered inside a suitcase inside a derelict building last month. The man who murdered and sexually assaulted his girlfriend's two-year-old daughter should have been arrested 18 months before. Police failed to arrest the child abuser despite a warrant being issued for the 22-year-old Harrison Simpson. Both himself and the mother, 26-year-old Alexandra Walker, were convicted of murder and child cruelty this week and jailed for life. Industrial poultry farms has led to more than a 100-fold increase in the movement of bacteria that causes food poisoning. That's what scientists have found. They say the huge global expansion of chicken farming over the last few decades has created ideal conditions for the bacterium to spread, mix and acquire new traits. Sam Shepherd from the Uni of Oxford is the senior author of the paper.
4: We're calling it a pathogen sponge. The chickens, as the niche grows, it takes up more and more pathogens from other hosts, and also they're then shed into the environment in huge numbers, which potentially leads to contamination of food systems.
2: And Chelsea have signed the Argentinian international Valentin Barco from their sister club Strasbourg on a seven-year deal. The 22-year-old, who played seven times for Brighton, including six Premier League appearances back in 2023-24, becomes the seventh arrival. That's the latest from Radio News Hub. I'm Matthew Dudley.

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I'm missing my same old us before we learned our truth too late.

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2: Officers are being doubled in Dover to help protect our border from small boat crossings.
3: And we know we've already disrupted 46,000 crossings, so it is making a difference. That's why we're doubling the number of NCA officers, because we know that this is the work we need to do in order to secure our border.
2: That was the Home Secretary Shabana Mahmood, who spoke after the numbers were announced on small boat crossings this month. Since Andy Burnham came into power, we have seen over 2,000 people cross the Channel, a number which is significantly smaller than in 2025. After a Scottish woman's body was found in a suitcase in Athens, a man has been arrested. The 26-year-old, who is described as a foreigner by Greek police, was arrested after the death of Elizabeth Jane Ross. The 38-year-old's body was found by a homeless man in a derelict building last month. Police used her fingerprints to identify her. A man has been shot dead at a traveller site near Swindon. The victim, in his 30s, was pronounced dead at the scene in Calcutta. A man in his 70s and a woman in her 40s have both been arrested. Israel has shared serious security concerns with the White House regarding the proposed disarmament deal with Hamas. Mr. Trump's 20-point ceasefire plan calls on the militant group to surrender its weapons and destroy its network of tunnels. It also envisions Israeli forces withdrawing from Gaza. A teenager has died at the music festival Kendall Calling. John Collins has more.
4: The 17-year-old died just after 2 a.m. this morning at the festival in the Lake District after suffering what's been described as a medical episode. Cumbria police say the girl's family has been told and inquiries are ongoing surrounding the circumstances of her death. A spokesperson for the festival said they're supporting the relevant authorities and will continue to assist them with their investigation.
2: And Real Madrid have praised UEFA for helping protect football at a decisive moment. It's after FIFA abandoned their plans to sell stakes in a World Cup company to private investors. Opposition from three confederations prompted FIFA to drop the controversial proposal. That's the latest from Radio News Hub. I'm Matthew Dudley.
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1: Andy Burnham spoke in Dover about the small boat crossings issue.
2: We're just going to be relentless. People want to see this issue addressed. I heard that on the doorsteps in Makerfield. But we also need to build a system that offers safe routes for people as well, because that also takes away the selling point of the gangs.
1: It's after it was confirmed over 2,000 people have crossed the channel since he took power. However, the number of people crossing has dropped by 50% when compared with this time last year. A man has been arrested following the death of a Scottish woman whose body was found in a suitcase in Athens. The 26-year-old man, who Greek police say was a foreigner, was arrested after the death of Elizabeth Jane Ross. The 38-year-old's body was discovered inside a suitcase inside a derelict building last month. The man who murdered and sexually assaulted his girlfriend's two-year-old daughter should have been arrested 18 months before. Police failed to arrest the child abuser despite a warrant being issued for the 22-year-old Harrison Simpson. Both himself and the mother, 26-year-old Alexandra Walker, were convicted of murder and child cruelty this week and jailed for life. Industrial poultry farms has led to more than a 100-fold increase in the movement of bacteria that causes food poisoning. That's what scientists have found. They say the huge global expansion of chicken farming over the last few decades has created ideal conditions for the bacterium to spread, mix and acquire new traits. Sam Shepherd from the Uni of Oxford is the senior author of the paper.
3: We're calling it a pathogen sponge. The chickens, as the niche grows, it takes up more and more pathogens from other hosts, and also they're then shed into the environment in huge numbers, which potentially leads to contamination of food systems.
1: And Chelsea have signed the Argentinian international Valentin Barco from their sister club Strasbourg on a seven-year deal. The 22-year-old, who played seven times for Brighton, including six Premier League appearances back in 2023-24, becomes the seventh arrival. That's the latest from Radio News Hub. I'm Matthew Dudley.
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2: Over 2,000 people have crossed the English Channel since Andy Burnham became PM. However, the overall number compared to 2025 is down significantly. Home Secretary Shabana Mahmood says she's focused on tackling immigration.
3: Look, I think the most important thing that people need to hear from their Home Secretary is that I'm doing whatever it takes to secure our border. And that is what I've been absolutely laser-like focused on from the moment I became the Home Secretary, taking all of the measures that I know are needed in order to secure our border.
2: More than 89,000 young people due to start university next month have already received their first meningitis B vaccine. It's part of a new NHS vaccination campaign. The programme follows a series of deadly outbreaks earlier this year. A woman has become the first person to receive a pioneering new cancer treatment. Tracy Tomlinson from Chadderton in Greater Manchester received the first dose of the medicine as part of the ZEMA 101 trial. Dr. Jonathan Lim is a senior medical oncologist from the Christie NHS Foundation Trust.
4: We all wish as cancer researchers and clinicians to cure the cancer, but we're really not there yet. You know, in any first-in-patient or first-in-human trials or early phase trial, what we're really testing is the safety of a new approach. And this is really in a very preliminary stage.
2: The Commonwealth Games have come to a close in Glasgow with a spectacular ceremony featuring music, dancing and fireworks. Thousands of spectators packed into the Glasgow Hydro. The event also saw the Games officially handed over to the Indian city of Ahmedabad, which will host the next Games in 2030. And Dominic Calvert-Lewin scored twice as Leeds came from two goals down to beat Liverpool 4-2 in a pre-season friendly in Chicago. For new manager Andoni Iraola, the defeat exposed some issues in defence, giving him an indication of where improvements are needed before the new season. From Radio News Hub, I'm Grace McIntosh.
0: Bring it back.
1: 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Yeah.